0: uncertainty. It validates the thorough process that the EAO went through.
1: The Save the Record Ridge Action Committee challenged the province's decision not to subject the mine to a full environmental review. They say they'll appeal this week's ruling. The RDCK has revised the referendum schedule for a proposed new Castlegar arena and walking track. The district previously indicated the vote wouldn't happen until 2027 due to planning and consultation timelines, but now it thinks it could happen this November. The RDCK says the change follows direction from May's Castlegar and District Recreation Commission meeting, where staff were asked to compress parts of the timeline. That led to a tentative vote date, now set for November 28th. However, the RDCK stressed it remains subject to change. A new program is being launched to help Kootenai businesses adopt artificial intelligence and other digital tools. The Nelson-based Kootenai Association for Science and Technology has received a $100,000 grant from the province for its Tech Edge pilot project. Executive Director Priya Biswas says the goal is to help small businesses navigate new technology.
2: Technology has always been there, but now with AI, it's top of mind for everybody, and it's continuously changing. So a lot of our businesses we hear is, you know, they're not aware really of what's available, what's relevant to them, even where to start. So that's the first gap that is there, the awareness piece.
1: The initiative will connect businesses with local technology providers and offer assessments to identify where digital tools could help. BC is welcoming the federal government's proposed online safety bill, even though it doesn't go as far as the province wanted to regulate artificial intelligence chatbots. Bill C-34, or the Safe Social Media Act, would ban children under 16 from having social media accounts. It also aims to make sure that social media and artificial intelligence companies address risks to children on their platforms. Attorney General Nikki Sharma says the regulations can't come fast enough.
3: Kids have been waiting and parents have been waiting long enough, and there's real harm happening right now.
1: The proposed legislation doesn't ban children under 16 from using AI chatbots, but it would create a regulatory framework for chatbot services. A new book is out about local sports history. Hockey Night in the Kootenays was published by Keith Powell based on the newspaper columns of the late Tony Dransfeld. Powell says Dransfeld died suddenly on a recent trip to Nepal.
4: So he never did see the finished product, though he did see the proof of the book. And so that was really a tragedy. So it made me sad. I was almost going to shelve the project, and then I thought, no, I should print it as a tribute to him.
1: Powell says the book includes tales from the Old Western International Hockey League, and it also looks at Kootenai Rays stars of skiing and baseball. Roslyn's Golden City Lions Club will mark 50 years this weekend, and two of the club's charter members are still going strong. Bill Profili says he takes pride in being a Lion.
5: Because I figured if it's gone this long and it's still going, we've done something right.
1: Jim Albo agrees being part of the club is gratifying.
6: If you look at what we've done with our money that we've managed to get from the campground, etc., and the scholarships we've provided and the donations we've made to individuals to help them out, I'm pretty proud of that.
1: The anniversary will be marked with a barbecue Saturday from 11 until 2 at the Lions Campground.
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1: After tonight, someone will be a win away from becoming champions. Game 5 of the Stanley Cup Final returns to Carolina with everything tied up at 2. So far, each game has seen a blown multi-goal lead at some point, with all but one game decided by a single goal. Meanwhile, the Kraken have decided to hire ex-Canuck GM Patrick Galvin. The 51-year-old spent 5 seasons with the Vancouver organization before being let go by the club after finishing at the bottom of the standings. He'll be an assistant GM with Seattle. And finally, the World Cup kicked off this afternoon. Canada will start their tournament tomorrow with a game against Bosnia and are ranked 30th overall in the FIFA rankings.
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1: The Upper Arrow Lake Ferry is currently out of service due to equipment upgrades, and the Kootenai Lake Ferry is currently operating 20 minutes behind schedule due to high traffic. In our weather forecast, partly cloudy tonight, dropping down to 8. The chance of showers and a thunderstorm tomorrow afternoon with a high of 21. The chance of showers dropping down to 8 tomorrow night, and sunny with a high of 27 for Saturday. I'm Storm Lenny.
7: Juice.

Atlantic Traffic, the Spoons. Yeah, Sheepdog's in there. Nirvana kicked off your 5 o'clock hour. All right, I'm Bryce. We have Gorillaz coming up right now and Feel Good Inc., a song that might be a little bit misinterpreted. It's actually a critique on consumer capitalism and mass media. So Feel Good Inc. Is a metaphor for corporate manufactured happiness, right? The commercially driven entertainment and the lack of intellectual freedom, but a pursuit of maybe getting it back. It's a cycle of meaningless pleasure and numbing conformity. It really speaks out about the world that we live in, but puts it in a nice shiny groove that you just can't help but bop your head to. It's Feel Good Inc. on Juice FM.

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0: Spin Doctors. Little Miss can't be wrong. All right, big shout out to the Boundary grads of 2026. Graduation ceremonies going down this weekend. Grand Forks Secondary School grad this Saturday, as well as the Boundary Central Secondary School. I just want to share my congratulations and a big shout out to all of the grads of this year. You finally made it, and well, now it's time to enter the real world.
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0: I feel it still. It's Portugal the Man on Juice FM, and I'm Bryce. Time for me to head out of here. Have a great night, and don't forget, if you're looking for something to do tonight, go to the movies. Real Deal Thursday, $15. You get popcorn, a drink, and a movie ticket to go see The Sheep Detectives. Yeah, that's right. Also, $12 for kids and seniors as well. And that'll do it for me. I'll catch you tomorrow at 2 p.m.
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1: I'm Storm Lenny. The company behind a proposed Roslyn area magnesium mine is welcoming a judge's decision. A BC Supreme Court justice has declined to refer the Record Ridge project back to the province. Barry Bame of West High Yield says they were optimistic the judicial review would be dismissed.
2: We're pleased as a company now that we can move forward. We think the decision provides critical regulatory certainty. It validates the thorough process that the EAO went through.
1: The Save the Record Ridge Action Committee challenged the province's decision not to subject the mine to a full environmental review. They say they'll appeal this week's ruling. The RDCK has revised the referendum schedule for a proposed new Castlegar arena and walking track. The district previously indicated the vote wouldn't happen until 2027 due to planning and consultation timelines, but now it thinks it could happen this November. The RDCK says the change follows direction from May's Castlegar and District Recreation Commission meeting, where staff were asked to compress parts of the timeline. That led to a tentative vote date, now set for November 28th. However, the RDCK stressed it remains subject to change. A new program is being launched to help Kootenai businesses adopt artificial intelligence and other digital tools. The Nelson-based Kootenai Association for Science and Technology has received a $100,000 grant from the province for its Tech Edge pilot project. Executive Director Priya Biswas says the goal is to help small businesses navigate new technology.
3: Technology has always been there, but now with AI, it's top of mind for everybody, and it's continuously changing. So a lot of our businesses we hear is, they're not aware really of what's available, what's relevant to them, even where to start. So that's the first gap that is there, the awareness piece.
1: The initiative will connect businesses with local technology providers and offer assessments to identify where digital tools could help. BC is welcoming the federal government's proposed online safety bill, even though it doesn't go as far as the province wanted to regulate artificial intelligence chatbots. Bill C-34, or the Safe Social Media Act, would ban children under 16 from having social media accounts. It also aims to make sure that social media and artificial intelligence companies address risks to children on their platforms. Attorney General Nikki Sharma says the regulations can't come fast enough.
4: Kids have been waiting and parents have been waiting long enough, and there's real harm happening right now.
1: The proposed legislation doesn't ban children under 16 from using AI chatbots, but it would create a regulatory framework for chatbot services. A new book is out about local sports history. Hockey Night in the Kootenays was published by Keith Powell based on the newspaper columns of the late Tony Dransfeld. Powell says Dransfeld died suddenly on a recent trip to Nepal.
5: So he never did see the finished product, though he did see the proof of the book. And so that was really a tragedy. So it made me sad. I was almost going to shelve the project, and then I thought, no, I should print it as a tribute to him.
1: Powell says the book includes tales from the Old Western International Hockey League, and it also looks at Kootenai Rays stars of skiing and baseball. Roslyn's Golden City Lions Club will mark 50 years this weekend, and two of the club's charter members are still going strong. Bill Profili says he takes pride in being a Lion.
6: Because I figured if it's gone this long and it's still going, we've done something right.
1: Jim Albo agrees being part of the club is gratifying.
7: If you look at what we've done with our money that we've managed to get from the campground, etc., and the scholarships we've provided and the donations we've made to individuals to help them out, I'm pretty proud of that.
1: The anniversary will be marked with a barbecue Saturday from 11 until 2 at the Lions Campground.
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1: After tonight, someone will be a win away from becoming champions. Game 5 of the Stanley Cup Final returns to Carolina with everything tied up at 2. So far, each game has seen a blown multi-goal lead at some point, with all but one game decided by a single goal. Meanwhile, the Kraken have decided to hire ex-Canuck GM Patrick Galvin. The 51-year-old spent 5 seasons with the Vancouver organization before being let go by the club after finishing at the bottom of the standings. He'll be an assistant GM with Seattle. And finally, the World Cup kicked off this afternoon. Canada will start their tournament tomorrow with a game against Bosnia and are ranked 30th overall in the FIFA rankings.
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1: The Upper Arrow Lake Ferry is currently out of service due to equipment upgrades, and the Kootenai Lake Ferry is currently operating 20 minutes behind schedule due to high traffic. In our weather forecast, partly cloudy tonight, dropping down to 8. The chance of showers and a thunderstorm tomorrow afternoon with a high of 21. The chance of showers dropping down to 8 tomorrow night, and sunny with a high of 27 for Saturday. I'm Storm Lenny.

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1: Yo.
0: Open up, man.
1: What do you want, man?
0: My girl just caught me.
1: You made her catch you?
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1: With who?
0: The girl next door, you know?
1: Man.
0: I don't know what to do.
1: Say it wasn't you.

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1: 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They're steel toe work boots.
0: But it's flip-flop season, and we work in an office.
1: Yeah, but my eyesight ain't so good, and I keep stubbing my... toes.
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1: I'm Greg Nesteroff. The company behind a proposed Rossland area magnesium mine is welcoming a judge's decision. A BC Supreme Court justice has declined to refer the Record Ridge project back to the province. Barry Boehm of West High Yield says they were optimistic the judicial review would be dismissed.
2: We're pleased as a company now that we can move forward. We think the decision provides critical regulatory certainty. It validates the thorough process that the EAO went through.
1: The Save Record Ridge Action Committee challenged the province's decision not to subject the mine to a full environmental review. They say they'll appeal this week's ruling. The RDCK has revised the referendum schedule for a proposed new Castlegar Arena and walking track. Storm Lenny has details.
3: The district previously indicated the vote wouldn't happen until 2027 due to planning and consultation timelines, but now it thinks it could happen this November. The RDCK says the change follows direction from May's Castlegar and District Recreation Commission meeting, where staff were asked to compress parts of the timeline. That led to a tentative vote date now set for November 28th. However, the RDCK stressed it remains subject to change.
1: BC is welcoming the federal government's proposed online safety bill, even though it doesn't go as far as the province wanted to regulate AI chatbots. The Safe Social Media Act would ban kids under 16 from having social media accounts. Attorney General Nikki Sharma says the regulations can't come fast enough.
4: Kids have been waiting and parents have been waiting long enough, and there's real harm happening right now.
1: The proposed legislation doesn't ban kids under 16 from using AI chatbots, but would create a regulatory framework for chatbot services. It also aims to make sure social media and AI companies address risks to children on their platforms. A new program is being launched to help Kootenai businesses adopt AI and other digital tools. The Nelson-based Kootenai Association for Science and Technology has received a $100,000 grant from the province for its Tech Edge pilot project. Executive Director Priya Biswas says the goal is to help small business navigate new technology.
5: Technology has always been there, but now with AI, it's top of mind for everybody, and it's continuously changing. So a lot of our businesses we hear is, they're not aware really of what's available, what's relevant to them, even where to start. So that's the first gap that is there, the awareness piece.
1: The initiative will connect businesses with local technology providers and offer assessments to identify where digital tools could help. Rossland's Golden City Lions Club will mark 50 years this weekend, and two of the club's charter members are still going strong. Bill Profili says he takes pride in being a Lion.
6: Because I figured if it's gone this long and it's still going, we've done something right.
1: Jim Albo agrees being part of the club is gratifying.
7: If you look at what we've done with our money that we've managed to get from the campground, etc., and the scholarships we've provided and the donations we've made to individuals to help them out, I'm pretty proud of that.
1: The anniversary will be marked with a barbecue Saturday from 11 until 2 at the Lions Campground. And a new book is out about local sports history. Hockey Night in the Kootenays was published by Keith Powell based on the newspaper columns of the late Tony Dransfeld. Powell says Dransfeld died suddenly on a recent trip to Nepal.
8: So he never did see the finished product, though he did see the proof of the book. And so that was really a tragedy. So it made me sad. I was almost going to shelve the project, and then I thought, no, I should print it as a tribute to him.
1: Powell says the book includes tales from the old Western International Hockey League, and it also looks at Kootenai Rays stars of skiing and baseball.
0: Be the first to know. 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
9: Andre Svechnikov gets himself a pair of goals for Carolina as they take a 3-2 series lead in the Stanley Cup Final. The series is now turning back to Vegas on Sunday, where both teams have won a game, but also lost a game. Meanwhile, the Blue Jays had the day off yesterday, but got some great news on the injury front. Alejandro Kirk says that he'll be good to go today as Toronto is starting a series against the Yankees. Kirk, of course, has been out since Game 5 of the regular season after needing surgery on his thumb. But that's not all, as Shane Bieber looked pretty good in his rehab start in the minors last night. 62 pitches in 5 innings, and better yet, no runs allowed.
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10: Sunshine today here in the boundary. A few clouds in and out. It's going to be a high of 23 overall with some gusting winds in the afternoon. A low of 8. Sunshine on Saturday, reaching a high of 27. 32 Sunday, 30 Monday, 27 on Tuesday. It is currently sitting at 13 degrees.
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Wrecking Ball and Miley Cyrus as we jumpstart the morning show in the 6 o'clock stretch on your Friday, June the 12th. Good morning. How are you? I hope you had a great yesterday. And now we're going to start a whole new day. You're up and at 'em. Your gift has begun. The gift of being awake, because each day is a present. That's why I called that. Let's keep it rolling for you as we sip the coffee and dive right into what's going on into our world around us and our own backyard community. Got the Kings and This Beat Goes On as we roll on 102.3 Juice FM Boundary Country. Good morning. It's Friday.

0: thermometer's cooling the odds. Well, lots of people are talking about how the old Hell's Bells in Anaconda is going to become the Sushi Ocean Dream and are pretty excited about that. So glad to see that they were able to find a forever home. And for those that are saying, well, now I have to drive out to Greenwood. Well, I don't know. People live in Greenwood and they drive out to Grand Forks every single day for work. And if I feel like I want sushi, just like if I feel like I want Jalapeno Junction, I'll drive out and go get it. It's not that big of a deal. Sure, you got to make an arrangement, but, well, one slightly less day of convenience to grab sushi, it's well worth it. So kudos to them for doing it. I'm sure it'll all turn itself around, and Hell's Bells will now become a moving restaurant. So good on them.
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1: I'm Greg Nesteroff. A mining company hopes to proceed with its Rosslyn Area Magnesium Project this summer. That after the BC Supreme Court shot down a legal challenge by the Save Record Ridge Action Committee.
2: We're pleased with the outcome, and, you know, we felt that we had gone through a rigorous process already.
1: Barry Bame of West High Yield says the decision validates the review process.
2: And we think the court recognized that the permitting process that we've done to date, you know, enabled meaningful consultation and had the environmental oversight that was required for the project to move forward.
1: Save Record Ridge says it'll appeal the ruling. They sought a judicial review of the government's decision that the project didn't need a full-scale environmental review. A referendum on Castlegar's proposed new arena might happen this year after all. Here's Storm Lenny with more.
3: The Regional District of Central Kootenay has revised the vote schedule and now thinks it could be held this fall. Originally, the district thought it wouldn't happen until at least next February, but the Castlegar Recreation Commission asked staff to compress some areas of the process, resulting in a tentative vote date set for November 28th. However, the RDCK says that could change as the project advances through the planning stage.
1: BC Attorney General Nikki Sharma says the federal government's proposed online safety bill can't come fast enough. The Safe Social Media Act would ban kids under 16 from having social media accounts and establish other safety rules. If the bill passes, Sharma says BC wants to be at the table to help develop regulations.
4: I think that BC and other provinces should have a role in making sure that this regulatory oversight and the regulations put in place are strong enough.
1: She says the proposed bill falls short of what BC called for on AI chatbots. BC has pushed for stronger reporting requirements since learning the Tumblr Ridge shooter had concerning interactions with ChatGPT. A new Kootenai initiative is trying to make it easier for rural businesses to access digital and AI expertise. The Kootenai Association for Science and Technology's Tech Edge initiative will help businesses figure out what technology fits their operations and link them with local providers. Executive Director Priya Biswas says that's important in rural communities where access to technology support can be limited.
5: Most of this AI initiative and the technology innovation that happens, you know, it's with urban centers in mind and not the rural context. The rural context is so different. So the whole point of the Tech Edge is to design a program to really help close these gaps.
1: The initiative just secured a $100,000 provincial grant to support its launch. A collection of sports stories about our area has just been released. Publisher Keith Powell says Hockey Night in the Kootenays is based on the newspaper columns of the late Tony Dransfield.
6: And he just was a unique guy. And I called him sort of the Forrest Gump of the Kootenays because it seemed like he was in the middle of a whole lot of things that were going on.
1: Just one example, Dransfield drove Gordie Howe from Nelson to Spokane on a moment's notice. Powell says the book devotes a lot of space to the glory days of the Western International Hockey League. It also highlights earlier and more recent athletes and teams. And the Golden City Lions Club is celebrating its golden anniversary in Rosslyn. Two original members are still with them after 50 years. Jim Albo says it's been very rewarding.
7: Well, I'm proud of what we've done, and it's nice to say that I'm still here after 50 years and still a member.
1: And Bill Profili says the Lions remain very active.
8: And I'm proud of the fact that we're still there. We're, you know, we still manage the Old Gold Forest under the Ministry of Forest. We still run the campground, raise money for kids. So that sense of community is within the club that I have so much desire.
1: On Saturday from 11 until 2, you can join them at the Lions campground for an anniversary barbecue.
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9: Andrei Svechnikov gets himself a pair of goals for Carolina as they take a 3-2 series lead in the Stanley Cup final. The series is now turning back to Vegas on Sunday, where both teams have won a game, but also lost a game. Meanwhile, the Blue Jays had the day off yesterday, but got some great news on the injury front. Alejandro Kirk says that he'll be good to go today as Toronto is starting a series against the Yankees. Kirk, of course, has been out since Game 5 of the regular season after needing surgery on his thumb. But that's not all, as Shane Bieber looked pretty good in his rehab start in the minors last night. 62 pitches in 5 innings, and better yet, no runs allowed.
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10: Sunshine today here. A few clouds in and out. Going to be a high of 23 today. Low of 8. Sunshine on Saturday, reaching a high of 27. Nice and clear Saturday night. And Sunday, we're looking at a high of 32. It is currently 13 degrees.
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0: The breakdown and the trues. I was having a conversation with somebody the other day, and it was a good one. Like, it was a long heart-to-heart kind of. And they were talking about the town and what they didn't like about it. And I asked them, why do you live here? And they kind of looked sort of startled. What do you mean? I said, well, you don't like it here anymore. Why do you live here? Well, it's where I've always lived. I said, oh, I get that. I get that part. Like, I get the, you know, there's like roots there. But if you don't like it anymore, you're not tied here. You don't have to. You know, you don't have to work anymore. There's a lot of reasons you could leave, right? Well, it's what I've known. I said, and I that makes sense, right? Like, you feel obligated to stay because of history. I said, but you don't like how there's no shopping. You don't like how you can't go to Costco, or you can't go to Home Depot, or you can't go to Canadian Tire. So, like, all the things that are in major cities. But you don't like the traffic of major cities. Well, nobody does. Like you don't, nobody does. And I said, but you don't, there was more things about the place that you don't like anymore. So why wouldn't you sell your home, take the profits, and buy something that suits you where you want to go? And they looked stumped. And I said, like, I did that. I had lived in a place and it wasn't for me anymore. And so I moved on from it and found something that made sense. And I said, not everyone can do that, but I said, you could. I said, there's nothing tying you here other than you thinking that you have to be tied here. And I said, but you don't like it. So it seems like you don't want to be somewhere you ought not to be. But it's interesting how we root ourselves in a place and space, and then we somehow sell ourselves on, well, you can never leave. And you're like, but you could. You could move to Peru. You could live in Joe Rich. You could live in PEI. Like, you could go anywhere. Yeah. There's cost and it's expense, blah, blah, blah. I hear that all the time. And you know what? It's expensive everywhere. So let's just sum it all up. It's expensive everywhere. Where do you want to go?
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3: 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Woody and Buzz are back, and Toy Story 5 will be here on opening day, Friday, June the 19th. 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

0: Fall to Pieces and Velvet Revolver. Well, we have some GFI passes to be given away. I've got myself a couple of tournament passes, a couple of weekend passes, a couple of day passes that we're going to be just handing out for fun. One of those things that we want to see is your old GFI photos. Maybe from last year, maybe from a decade ago. Some of the good ones. Now, we've posted this up online in hopes to see. And if we see your name posted with your photo, we'll just enter you automatically into a draw and we'll do the draw that way. So you must have something fun from the past. Some good old GFI photos that have been lingering around for years. And it doesn't have to be the best snapshot of you cranking out that home run. It could be one of the day with the hot dog and the mustard, whatever day that is. But we all have had those days. So the best photos from your past GFI could get you your entry in to win a couple of tournament passes that I'll be giving away. I have a couple of day passes to give away. So again, we'll be doing the draw. Throw in, get out there, find it, share it onto the page. So let's see your photos.
1: Shot of the Dawn.
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1: I'm Greg Nesteroff. The company behind a proposed Rossland area magnesium mine is welcoming a judge's decision. A BC Supreme Court justice has declined to refer the Record Ridge project back to the province. Barry Bame of West High Yield says they were optimistic the judicial review would be dismissed.
2: We're pleased as a company now that we can move forward. We think the decision provides critical regulatory certainty. It validates the thorough process that the EAO went through.
1: The Save Record Ridge Action Committee challenged the province's decision not to subject the mine to a full environmental review. They say they'll appeal this week's ruling. The RDCK has revised the referendum schedule for a proposed new Castlegar Arena and walking track. Storm Lenny has details.
3: The district previously indicated the vote wouldn't happen until 2027 due to planning and consultation timelines, but now it thinks it could happen this November. The RDCK says the change follows direction from May's Castlegar and District Recreation Commission meeting, where staff were asked to compress parts of the timeline. That led to a tentative vote date now set for November 28th. However, the RDCK stressed it remains subject to change.
1: BC is welcoming the federal government's proposed online safety bill, even though it doesn't go as far as the province wanted to regulate AI chatbots. The Safe Social Media Act would ban kids under 16 from having social media accounts. Attorney General Nikki Sharma says the regulations can't come fast enough.
4: Kids have been waiting and parents have been waiting long enough, and there's real harm happening right now.
1: The proposed legislation doesn't ban kids under 16 from using AI chatbots, but would create a regulatory framework for chatbot services. It also aims to make sure social media and AI companies address risks to children on their platforms. A new program is being launched to help Kootenai businesses adopt AI and other digital tools. The Nelson-based Kootenai Association for Science and Technology has received a $100,000 grant from the province for its Tech Edge pilot project. Executive Director Priya Biswas says the goal is to help small business navigate new technology.
5: Technology has always been there, but now with AI, it's top of mind for everybody, and it's continuously changing. So a lot of our businesses we hear is, they're not aware really of what's available, what's relevant to them, even where to start. So that's the first gap that is there, the awareness piece.
1: The initiative will connect businesses with local technology providers and offer assessments to identify where digital tools could help. Rossland's Golden City Lions Club will mark 50 years this weekend, and two of the club's charter members are still going strong. Bill Profili says he takes pride in being a Lion.
6: Because I figured if it's gone this long and it's still going, we've done something right.
1: Jim Albo agrees being part of the club is gratifying.
7: If you look at what we've done with our money that we've managed to get from the campground, etc., and the scholarships we've provided and the donations we've made to individuals to help them out, I'm pretty proud of that.
1: The anniversary will be marked with a barbecue Saturday from 11 until 2 at the Lions Campground. And a new book is out about local sports history. Hockey Night in the Kootenays was published by Keith Powell based on the newspaper columns of the late Tony Dransfeld. Powell says Dransfeld died suddenly on a recent trip to Nepal.
8: So he never did see the finished product, though he did see the proof of the book. And so that was really a tragedy. So it made me sad. I was almost going to shelve the project, and then I thought, no, I should print it as a tribute to him.
1: Powell says the book includes tales from the old Western International Hockey League, and it also looks at Kootenai Rays stars of skiing and baseball.
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9: Andrei Svechnikov gets himself a pair of goals for Carolina as they take a 3-2 series lead in the Stanley Cup Final. The series is now turning back to Vegas on Sunday, where both teams have won a game, but also lost a game. Meanwhile, the Blue Jays had the day off yesterday, but got some great news on the injury front. Alejandro Kirk says that he'll be good to go today as Toronto is starting a series against the Yankees. Kirk, of course, has been out since Game 5 of the regular season after needing surgery on his thumb. But that's not all, as Shane Bieber looked pretty good in his rehab start in the minors last night. 62 pitches in 5 innings, and better yet, no runs allowed.
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10: Sunshine today here in the boundary. Going to be high of 23, low of 8. Sunny again on Saturday, reaching a high of 27 and 32 by Sunday. Oof, it's going to be a warm one, and Monday 30 as well. It is currently 13 degrees.

Heathens and 21 Pilots. Well, here we are, World Cup opening ceremony and Canada's first game. It begins. It all begins. And the countdown to FIFA. Are you excited for FIFA? I saw that the budget went up a little bit more than they expected it to. Of course, it's like building something. They had a budget expected and it well surpassed it. So I guess we'll be paying for that. FIFA. Well, we saw this happen. We did it in 2010 and we're doing it again. What will come afterwards? It'll just become even more so on the map. I remember hearing this. Somebody said, well, it's a millionaire's playground. You watch when the billionaires show up and they'll just start manhandling the millionaires. And lo and behold. So what do we get? Maybe they'll become trillionaires showing up, starting manhandling the billionaires. Where does that leave us? Paying $11 for strawberries. Like three. Three strawberries, $11. That's what it'll become one day. Go for a soda. Won't be able to do that. It'll be too expensive. It's Kip Mitchell.

0: Well, billionaire, now almost trillionaire, Elon Musk's Grok AI violated Canada's privacy laws and at one point generated more than 6,000 deepfakes images that were of a sexual nature. Not good. The investigation found that X-Corp and XAI violated Canada's federal private sector privacy law by launching the Grok AI-powered image generation tool without implementing appropriate safeguards on the outset. And this is where we're getting into the regulation, no regulation discussion, talking about it becoming illegal for kids to be on social media 16 and under. Now, for those that are already on, will that automatically become revoked? I don't think there's an answer to that one yet, but possibly if you're 14, 15 and you're on social media and you're not of age and you can't verify it, it might just be revoked. Could you imagine? I mean, I can. There's going to be such a lull. They won't know what to do. I genuinely mean this. I think there'd be a transition for kids that are in that age group that are on it and they're, you know, on it regular. And then for them to just not be able to be on it anymore because they just have no access. There's that impulse to still be there is there. And they're going to have to kind of navigate that. It's a world that we never, ever experienced in the past. We've all had focused and, you know, certain things that were popular or important to us at the time of every generation, but this is a whole other ball game.
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1: I'm Greg Nesteroff. A mining company hopes to proceed with its Rosslyn Area Magnesium Project this summer. That after the BC Supreme Court shot down a legal challenge by the Save Record Ridge Action Committee.
2: We're pleased with the outcome, and, you know, we felt that we had gone through a rigorous process already.
1: Barry Baim of West High Yield says the decision validates the review process.
2: And we think the court recognized that the permitting process that we've done to date, you know, enabled meaningful consultation and had the environmental oversight that was required for the project to move forward.
1: Save Record Ridge says it'll appeal the ruling. They sought a judicial review of the government's decision that the project didn't need a full-scale environmental review. A referendum on Castlegar's proposed new arena might happen this year after all. Here's Storm Lenny with more.
3: The Regional District of Central Kootenay has revised the vote schedule and now thinks it could be held this fall. Originally, the district thought it wouldn't happen until at least next February, but the Castlegar Recreation Commission asked staff to compress some areas of the process, resulting in a tentative vote date set for November 28th. However, the RDCK says that could change as the project advances through the planning stage.
1: BC Attorney General Nikki Sharma says the federal government's proposed online safety bill can't come fast enough. The Safe Social Media Act would ban kids under 16 from having social media accounts and establish other safety rules. If the bill passes, Sharma says BC wants to be at the table to help develop regulations.
4: I think that BC and other provinces should have a role in making sure that this regulatory oversight and the regulations put in place are strong enough.
1: She says the proposed bill falls short of what BC called for on AI chatbots. BC has pushed for stronger reporting requirements since learning the Tumblr Ridge shooter had concerning interactions with ChatGPT. A new Kootenai initiative is trying to make it easier for rural businesses to access digital and AI expertise. The Kootenai Association for Science and Technology's Tech Edge initiative will help businesses figure out what technology fits their operations and link them with local providers. Executive Director Priya Biswas says that's important in rural communities where access to technology support can be limited.
5: Most of this AI initiative and the technology innovation that happens, you know, it's with urban centers in mind and not the rural context. The rural context is so different. So the whole point of the Tech Edge is to design a program to really help close these gaps.
1: The initiative just secured a $100,000 provincial grant to support its launch. A collection of sports stories about our area has just been released. Publisher Keith Powell says Hockey Night in the Kootenays is based on the newspaper columns of the late Tony Dransfield.
6: He just was a unique guy, and I called him sort of the Forrest Gump of the Kootenays because it seemed like he was in the middle of a whole lot of things that were going on.
1: Just one example, Dransfield drove Gordie Howe from Nelson to Spokane on a moment's notice. Powell says the book devotes a lot of space to the glory days of the Western International Hockey League. It also highlights earlier and more recent athletes and teams. And the Golden City Lions Club is celebrating its golden anniversary in Rosslyn. Two original members are still with them after 50 years. Jim Albo says it's been very rewarding.
7: Well, I'm proud of what we've done, and it's nice to say that I'm still here after 50 years and still a member.
1: And Bill Profili says the Lions remain very active.
8: And I'm proud of the fact that we're still there. We're, you know, we still manage the Old Growth Forest under the Ministry of Forest. We still run the campground, raise money for kids. So that sense of community is within the club that I have so much desire.
1: On Saturday from 11 until 2, you can join them at the Lions Campground for an anniversary barbecue.
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9: Andrei Svechnikov gets himself a pair of goals for Carolina as they take a 3-2 series lead in the Stanley Cup Final. The series is now turning back to Vegas on Sunday, where both teams have won a game, but also lost a game. Meanwhile, the Blue Jays had the day off yesterday, but got some great news on the injury front. Alejandro Kirk says that he'll be good to go today as Toronto is starting a series against the Yankees. Kirk, of course, has been out since Game 5 of the regular season after needing surgery on his thumb. But that's not all, as Shane Bieber looked pretty good in his rehab start in the minors last night. 62 pitches in 5 innings, and better yet, no runs allowed.
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10: Sunshine today here in the Boundary Country. It's going to be a high of about 23, low of 8. Saturday sunshine cranking out to 27, 32 by Sunday and 30 on Monday. It's currently 12 degrees.
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0: Let's walk off the earth and rule the world right here on Juice FM. Playing tonight, Friday, June 12th till next Thursday, June 18th is Backrooms. The Thriller, the owner of a furniture store, finds a secret doorway that leads him to an endless stretch of rooms. That's going to be playing for a week, brought in by request by the community. And then Toy Story 5 is going to be here next Friday, June 19th for opening day. Just a quick note for these busier movies that those that are using their debit or credit, it's always going to slow things down a little bit, so just be prepared for that. If you want to be quick, quick, quick, cash is always the fastest way because it's in the door, then in you go, popcorn line, cash, and then you're in your seat. Cash is always going to be quicker worldwide. We're always going to slow lines up with debit. I mean, it's there. You can use it. I'm just saying if you have it, it'll be a lot quicker. So with that being said, that is set and scheduled over at gemtheater.net. We have like 13 or 14 shows of this, of Toy Story 5. So if you don't want to be there on the opening day, which I certainly wouldn't, then you will have plenty of opportunities to see the Woody and Buzz film. It's already set. You can check it out.
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1: Like, open the fridge and stuff, and there would be foods laid out for us with little pre-wrapped sausages and things.
0: Mm.
1: They have pre-wrapped sausages, but they don't have pre-wrapped bacon.
0: Well, can you blame them?
1: Yeah.

0: rich.
1: If I had $1 million. Elon Musk is pushing $1 trillion. I actually looked this up just because I wanted to know. If he were to drop $100,000 on the ground, what is the equivalent of that to somebody that makes $70,000 a year? Well, from someone earning $70,000 a year, it would be like about 0.7 cents, so less than a cent. You dropped a penny on the ground, it's a fraction of a penny for them. You wouldn't even notice fall out of your pocket. You might not even bend over to pick it up if you dropped a penny. You'd be like, that's too much. It's less than the value of a single grain of sand in practical terms. So where you have $100,000, he drops it on the ground, decides not to bother to pick it back up, it would make somebody's life totally different. And it's equivalent to a penny for someone making $70,000 a year. Isn't that something?

0: Talking with our very good friend, Mr. Dan Ashman from AM Ford and AM Plus on Trail today. And it looks like this weekend the sun is going to be out to play.
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1: I'm Greg Nesteroff. The company behind a proposed Rossland area magnesium mine is welcoming a judge's decision. A BC Supreme Court justice has declined to refer the Record Ridge project back to the province. Barry Bame of West High Yield says they were optimistic the judicial review would be dismissed.
2: We're pleased as a company now that we can move forward. We think the decision provides critical regulatory certainty. It validates the thorough process that the EAO went through.
1: The Save Record Ridge Action Committee challenged the province's decision not to subject the mine to a full environmental review. They say they'll appeal this week's ruling. The RDCK has revised the referendum schedule for a proposed new Castlegar Arena and walking track. Storm Lenny has details.
3: The district previously indicated the vote wouldn't happen until 2027 due to planning and consultation timelines, but now it thinks it could happen this November. The RDCK says the change follows direction from May's Castlegar and District Recreation Commission meeting, where staff were asked to compress parts of the timeline. That led to a tentative vote date now set for November 28th. However, the RDCK stressed it remains subject to change.
1: BC is welcoming the federal government's proposed online safety bill, even though it doesn't go as far as the province wanted to regulate AI chatbots. The Safe Social Media Act would ban kids under 16 from having social media accounts. Attorney General Nikki Sharma says the regulations can't come fast enough.
4: Kids have been waiting and parents have been waiting long enough, and there's real harm happening right now.
1: The proposed legislation doesn't ban kids under 16 from using AI chatbots, but would create a regulatory framework for chatbot services. It also aims to make sure social media and AI companies address risks to children on their platforms. A new program is being launched to help Kootenai businesses adopt AI and other digital tools. The Nelson-based Kootenai Association for Science and Technology has received a $100,000 grant from the province for its Tech Edge pilot project. Executive Director Priya Biswas says the goal is to help small business navigate new technology.
5: Technology has always been there, but now with AI, it's top of mind for everybody, and it's continuously changing. So a lot of our businesses we hear is, they're not aware really of what's available, what's relevant to them, even where to start. So that's the first gap that is there, the awareness piece.
1: The initiative will connect businesses with local technology providers and offer assessments to identify where digital tools could help. Rossland's Golden City Lions Club will mark 50 years this weekend, and two of the club's charter members are still going strong. Bill Profili says he takes pride in being a Lion.
6: Because I figured if it's gone this long and it's still going, we've done something right.
1: Jim Albo agrees being part of the club is gratifying.
7: If you look at what we've done with our money that we've managed to get from the campground, etc., and the scholarships we've provided and the donations we've made to individuals to help them out, I'm pretty proud of that.
1: The anniversary will be marked with a barbecue Saturday from 11 until 2 at the Lions Campground. And a new book is out about local sports history. Hockey Night in the Kootenays was published by Keith Powell based on the newspaper columns of the late Tony Dransfeld. Powell says Dransfeld died suddenly on a recent trip to Nepal.
8: So he never did see the finished product, though he did see the proof of the book. And so that was really a tragedy. So it made me sad. I was almost going to shelve the project, and then I thought, no, I should print it as a tribute to him.
1: Powell says the book includes tales from the old Western International Hockey League, and it also looks at Kootenai Rays stars of skiing and baseball.
0: Be the first to know. 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
10: Andrei Svechnikov gets himself a pair of goals for Carolina as they take a 3-2 series lead in the Stanley Cup Final. The series is now turning back to Vegas on Sunday, where both teams have won a game, but also lost a game. Meanwhile, the Blue Jays had the day off yesterday, but got some great news on the injury front. Alejandro Kirk says that he'll be good to go today as Toronto is starting a series against the Yankees. Kirk, of course, has been out since Game 5 of the regular season after needing surgery on his thumb. But that's not all, as Shane Bieber looked pretty good in his rehab start in the minors last night. 62 pitches in 5 innings, and better yet, no runs allowed.
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11: Sunshine today here in the boundary. It's going to be high of 23, low of 8 tonight. Sunny on Saturday, cranking out to 27, 32 Sunday. By Monday, we're pushing 30 and 27 again on Tuesday. It's currently sitting at 12 degrees.
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My sister watched that movie so many times. That was like her pinnacle show when that movie came out. I remember when Spice Girls had that, was it called Spice World? Holy moly. Kelsey loved that show. It was on. I'm surprised they haven't like rebooted that to some capacity. That's like the one group that just hasn't done any form of, or maybe they hit it and I missed it. I don't know. Good morning, Sean here. Just a reminder, it's your Friday to get that thing done that you need to get done, whatever it is. I have no idea. I don't know what's on your honey-do list, but I know that there's something and that you need to finish it today and you should get it done today, whether it's finally calling the mechanics to get the car in for an oil change or you're still driving around on your winters and you've been meaning to get the summers on, whatever it is, it's just that reminder to get it done. Here's Harry Styles and Adore You.

0: Rhythm of My Heart and Rod Stewart on Juice FM. Just a reminder for seniors coming up on Monday over at the curling rink that there is going to be the seniors gathering where you can learn all about what's going on in our backyard and the amenities and the spaces and places that will connect you, everything that you would need to know. So whether you're new to town or you were a recent senior and didn't pay attention to that in the past and you just like to know where your resources are, then that's what this is all about. Bit of a showcase of all of the resources for seniors. It's on Monday, 10 o'clock over at the curling rink.
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1: I'm Greg Nesteroff. A mining company hopes to proceed with its Rosslyn Area Magnesium Project this summer. That after the BC Supreme Court shot down a legal challenge by the Save Record Ridge Action Committee.
2: We're pleased with the outcome, and, you know, we felt that we had gone through a rigorous process already.
1: Barry Bame of West High Yield says the decision validates the review process.
2: And we think the court recognized that the permitting process that we've done to date, you know, enabled meaningful consultation and had the environmental oversight that was required for the project to move forward.
1: Save Record Ridge says it'll appeal the ruling. They sought a judicial review of the government's decision that the project didn't need a full-scale environmental review. A referendum on Castlegar's proposed new arena might happen this year after all. Here's Storm Lenny with more.
3: The Regional District of Central Kootenay has revised the vote schedule and now thinks it could be held this fall. Originally, the district thought it wouldn't happen until at least next February, but the Castlegar Recreation Commission asked staff to compress some areas of the process, resulting in a tentative vote date set for November 28th. However, the RDCK says that could change as the project advances through the planning stage.
1: BC Attorney General Nikki Sharma says the federal government's proposed online safety bill can't come fast enough. The Safe Social Media Act would ban kids under 16 from having social media accounts and establish other safety rules. If the bill passes, Sharma says BC wants to be at the table to help develop regulations.
4: I think that BC and other provinces should have a role in making sure that this regulatory oversight and the regulations put in place are strong enough.
1: She says the proposed bill falls short of what BC called for on AI chatbots. BC has pushed for stronger reporting requirements since learning the Tumblr Ridge shooter had concerning interactions with ChatGPT. A new Kootenay initiative is trying to make it easier for rural businesses to access digital and AI expertise. The Kootenay Association for Science and Technology's Tech Edge initiative will help businesses figure out what technology fits their operations and link them with local providers. Executive Director Priya Biswas says that's important in rural communities where access to technology support can be limited.
5: Most of this AI initiative and the technology innovation that happens, you know, it's with urban centers in mind and not the rural context. The rural context is so different. So the whole point of the Tech Edge is to design a program to really help close these gaps.
1: The initiative just secured a $100,000 provincial grant to support its launch. A collection of sports stories about our area has just been released. Publisher Keith Powell says Hockey Night in the Kootenays is based on the newspaper columns of the late Tony Dransfield.
6: He just was a unique guy, and I call him sort of the Forrest Gump of the Kootenays because it seemed like he was in the middle of a whole lot of things that were going on.
1: Just one example, Dransfield drove Gordie Howe from Nelson to Spokane on a moment's notice. Powell says the book devotes a lot of space to the glory days of the Western International Hockey League. It also highlights earlier and more recent athletes and teams. And the Golden City Lions Club is celebrating its golden anniversary in Rosslyn. Two original members are still with them after 50 years. Jim Albo says it's been very rewarding.
7: Well, I'm proud of what we've done, and it's nice to say that I'm still here after 50 years and still a member.
1: And Bill Profili says the Lions remain very active.
8: And I'm proud of the fact that we're still there. We're, you know, we still manage the Old Growth Forest under the Ministry of Forest. We still run the campground, raise money for kids. So that sense of community is within the club that I have so much desire.
1: On Saturday from 11 until 2, you can join them at the Lions campground for an anniversary barbecue.
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9: Andrei Svechnikov gets himself a pair of goals for Carolina as they take a 3-2 series lead in the Stanley Cup final. The series is now turning back to Vegas on Sunday, where both teams have won a game but also lost a game. Meanwhile, the Blue Jays had the day off yesterday but got some great news on the injury front. Alejandro Kirk says that he'll be good to go today as Toronto is starting a series against the Yankees. Kirk, of course, has been out since Game 5 of the regular season after needing surgery on his thumb. But that's not all, as Shane Bieber looked pretty good in his rehab start in the minors last night. 62 pitches in 5 innings, and better yet, no runs allowed.
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10: Sunshine today here in the boundary, going to be high 23. Few clouds in and out. Sunny on Saturday, bumping to 27. 32 on Sunday, and 30 by Monday. It is currently sitting at 13 degrees.
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0: 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That's it. That's all I'll need. And this includes every community. This is not subject to Grand Forks. By default, there's a lot of Grand Forks simply because, yes, it's where I live, and so I see a lot more because of algorithm. But again, I want to be clear. I spend very little time on social media. I'm not on TikTok. I'm not on Instagram. I enjoy having some form of a life, and I don't want to be on it. Facebook is about the only thing I check. And again, that is a dumpster fire of toxicity. So I post and ghost, and I'm out of there. So I don't sift the way I used to. So if you've shared something to get the word out, I may have missed it. But you are completely and welcomed to have free advertising about your community event. And this is not subject to Grand Forks. Again, Midway, Greenwood, Rock Creek, Christina Lake, it doesn't matter. If you're in the boundary, you get it. You can have your free advertising for a community event, especially if it's about drawing people together. So everyone's welcome to it. Except you, Jerry. Jerry, you get nothing. You don't email me. You don't talk to me. You don't even look me on the street, Jerry. You understand? You cross the street when you see me, Jerry. Brother. I actually don't know anyone named Jerry. I'm joking. Jerry, you can send me anything you want. I don't know anyone named Jerry, though, so I don't know who I'd be talking to. But yeah, you can send your stuff to me. It's no problem. Sean at juicefm.ca. You just detach the poster, and that's all I need. Except you, Jerry. Just joking. But am I?
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0: coming from, perhaps because the prices have gone up, so nothing's changing. But some say the federal consumer protection initiatives provided funding that had been in place for decades, helping them take on issues that individual consumers often cannot challenge on their own. I guess there's some truth to that. Did everyone get their, was it $51 for bread? Remember that whole bread fiasco from like 2000 and who knows when? I somebody told me they got, I think it was 50 bucks. I can't remember. But I came home and my wife's like, oh, we got 50 bucks for bread. I'm like, oh, that's good. Great. Glad to know it.
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1: I'm Greg Nesteroff. The company behind a proposed Rossland area magnesium mine is welcoming a judge's decision. A BC Supreme Court justice has declined to refer the Record Ridge project back to the province. Barry Bame of West High Yield says they were optimistic the judicial review would be dismissed.
2: We're pleased as a company now that we can move forward. We think the decision provides critical regulatory certainty. It validates the thorough process that the EAO went through.
1: The Save Record Ridge Action Committee challenged the province's decision not to subject the mine to a full environmental review. They say they'll appeal this week's ruling. The RDCK has revised the referendum schedule for a proposed new Castlegar Arena and walking track. Storm Lenny has details.
3: The district previously indicated the vote wouldn't happen until 2027 due to planning and consultation timelines, but now it thinks it could happen this November. The RDCK says the change follows direction from May's Castlegar and District Recreation Commission meeting, where staff were asked to compress parts of the timeline. That led to a tentative vote date now set for November 28th. However, the RDCK stressed it remains subject to change.
1: BC is welcoming the federal government's proposed online safety bill, even though it doesn't go as far as the province wanted to regulate AI chatbots. The Safe Social Media Act would ban kids under 16 from having social media accounts. Attorney General Nikki Sharma says the regulations can't come fast enough.
4: Kids have been waiting and parents have been waiting long enough, and there's real harm happening right now.
1: The proposed legislation doesn't ban kids under 16 from using AI chatbots, but would create a regulatory framework for chatbot services. It also aims to make sure social media and AI companies address risks to children on their platforms. A new program is being launched to help Kootenai businesses adopt AI and other digital tools. The Nelson-based Kootenai Association for Science and Technology has received a $100,000 grant from the province for its Tech Edge pilot project. Executive Director Priya Biswas says the goal is to help small business navigate new technology.
5: Technology has always been there, but now with AI, it's top of mind for everybody, and it's continuously changing. So a lot of our businesses we hear is, they're not aware really of what's available, what's relevant to them, even where to start. So that's the first gap that is there.
1: The initiative will connect businesses with local technology providers and offer assessments to identify where digital tools could help. Rossland's Golden City Lions Club will mark 50 years this weekend, and two of the club's charter members are still going strong. Bill Profili says he takes pride in being a Lion.
6: Because I figured if it's gone this long and it's still going, we've done something right.
1: Jim Albo agrees being part of the club is gratifying.
7: If you look at what we've done with our money that we've managed to get from the campground, etc., and the scholarships we've provided and the donations we've made to individuals to help them out, I'm pretty proud of that.
1: The anniversary will be marked with a barbecue Saturday from 11 until 2 at the Lions Campground. And a new book is out about local sports history. Hockey Night in the Kootenays was published by Keith Powell based on the newspaper columns of the late Tony Dransfeld. Powell says Dransfeld died suddenly on a recent trip to Nepal.
8: So he never did see the finished product, though he did see the proof of the book. And so that was really a tragedy. So it made me sad. I was almost going to shelve the project, and then I thought, no, I should print it as a tribute to him.
1: Powell says the book includes tales from the old Western International Hockey League, and it also looks at Kootenai Rays stars of skiing and baseball.
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9: Andrei Svechnikov gets himself a pair of goals for Carolina as they take a 3-2 series lead in the Stanley Cup Final. The series is now turning back to Vegas on Sunday, where both teams have won a game, but also lost a game. Meanwhile, the Blue Jays had the day off yesterday, but got some great news on the injury front. Alejandro Kirk says that he'll be good to go today as Toronto is starting a series against the Yankees. Kirk, of course, has been out since Game 5 of the regular season after needing surgery on his thumb. But that's not all, as Shane Bieber looked pretty good in his rehab start in the minors last night. 62 pitches in 5 innings, and better yet, no runs allowed.
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If you could time travel, what would you do? There's a lot of things that I would do. But one of them would be, you take this song, that song, and Hot in Her, because that's what it is. It's not Hot in Here, it's Hot in Her. And then you play it for somebody in 1902. And just watch the reaction, then pull out your iPhone, record it, blow their minds, and then go back into the DeLorean. And then leave them thinking that they saw an alien. And that's what I think about with my day. Good morning, Sean here. Let's keep it rolling, your 9 o'clock stretch. As we roll on for your Friday, don't forget to get that thing done that you need to get done. Call Tom at Tomcats or whoever or wherever. Get the winter tires off and get the summers on. Something needs to be done that hasn't been done yet. Happy Friday. Here's Platinum Blonde, Situation Critical.

0: That's Grenade and Bruno Mars. You ever wonder what it's like to be a trillionaire? Sure, why not? Well, Elon Musk is almost there. He's going to be a trillionaire. But what about the extremes of money? Like, what does that mean? So imagine someone worth $1 trillion, Elon Musk, and he's going to pull his keys out of his car to get into his box, and he drops a $100,000 brick. Does he bother to pick it up? Now, what would that mean in our scale of dollars? So if you make about $70,000 a year, that same comparison means it would feel like you're dropping roughly 0.7 cents. So not even a full penny. Like you had a penny that your uncle shot something through it, or you dropped it and there was a chip in it. Just not a full penny. I don't know why your uncle would shoot something through it, but I have an uncle that has a quarter that he shot a bullet through it and he puts it on his keychain and he shows everybody this thing. Anyway, sidebar. So you're like 0.7 cents. If you were to make about $50,000, it gets even smaller. At 0.7 cents, you're talking about like 0.5, not like a half. You cut the penny in half and it fell out of your pocket. Or you know what it is? A railroad penny. You took a penny to the railroad and then it ran over it to make it all flat and fun and it's worth nothing anymore. There you go. That fell out of your pocket and you lost it. That's the comparison. Isn't that insanity?
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0: Boys to Men and End of the Road. I can feel that song. I can see the baggy khaki pants. I can see the hands in the air pulling it close to the chest with the sunglasses on, but still the eyes are closed and they're shaking their head because they can feel the music just blowing through them in the music videos. Remember Much Music? Pop-up video. Remember pop-up videos? Pop-up videos. Pop-up videos. And not before that long, you were watching Bill Nye the Science Guy. Some dated references now, I know. Good morning, John here. All right, so Backrooms is playing this coming weekend. It was requested by the community. Didn't even know what it was. They asked for it. It's in. Guess the younger kids want to watch it. Well, the teenagers. All right, well, there you go. It's on. And a big shout-out to grad class. It is your celebration tomorrow, 2026. Having a whole new world to dive into. And what a new world it is, navigating it all through AI. Congratulations to the grad class of 2026. Have a great celebration tomorrow. Enjoy your day. It's a big one. Everyone's had their moment, and then it fades, and we forget about it. But it is a pretty darn exciting time when you're in grade 12 and you're finally taking your first step out the door. It's like the first time of turning over the car and driving on your own without your parents because you got your license. It's a big step. So congratulations to the grad class of 2026.
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Cry for me in the weekend. Well, let's go back in time on this day. It's June the 12th, 2026. We're going to go back to 1381. Poll tax triggers peasants' revolt. Want to hear this one? Okay. Being that we are in an economic crisis right now, we are not quite in a recession, but we're in a recession. They don't want to call it a recession, but we're showing all signs and symptoms of a recession. It's a fracture. It's not a break, but you still can't go play sports. Okay. 1381. Peasants revolt. The English rebels arrive at the Blackheath outside London. 14-year-old King Richard II. 14-year-old King Richard II retreats to the safety of the Tower of London. Because of the taxes, people finally had enough. How about that? And here we are today. In 2026. It's all relative, isn't it? At some point, we're just a dot in the spectrum of life. We are a piece of history that someone else will one day read. And this

0: 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To all the grads out there, congratulations and the best of luck wherever life takes you. 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

0: Before you go, there's something I want you to have.
1: Oh, it's beautiful. But wait a minute, isn't this?
0: Yeah, yes it is.
1: But I thought the old lady dropped it into the ocean in the end.

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1: I'm Storm Lenny. A mining company hopes to proceed with its Roslyn area magnesium project this summer. That after the BC Supreme Court shot down a legal challenge by the Save the Record Rejection Committee.
2: We're pleased with the outcome, and, you know, we felt that we had gone through a rigorous process already.
1: Barry Beam of West High Yield says the decision validates the review process.
2: And we think the court recognized that the permitting process that we've done to date, you know, enabled meaningful consultation and had the environmental oversight that was required for the project to move forward.
1: Save Record Ridge says it'll appeal the ruling. They sought a judicial review of the government's decision that the project didn't need a full-scale environmental review. A referendum on Castlegar's proposed new arena project might happen this year after all. The Regional District of Central Kootenay has revised the vote schedule and now thinks it could be held this fall. Originally, the district thought it wouldn't happen until at least next February, but the Castlegar Recreation Commission asked staff to compress some areas of the process, resulting in a tentative vote date set for November 28th. However, the RDCK says that could change as the project advances through the planning stage. A new Kootenay initiative is trying to make it easier for rural businesses to access digital and AI expertise. The Kootenay Association for Science and Technology's Tech Edge initiative will help businesses figure out what technology fits their operations and link them with local providers. Executive Director Priya Biswas says that's important in rural communities where access to technology support can be limited.
3: Most of this AI initiative and the technology innovation that happens, you know, is with urban centers in mind and not the rural context. The rural context is so different. So the whole point of the Tech Edge is to design a program to really help close these gaps.
1: The initiative just secured a $100,000 provincial grant to support its launch. BC Attorney General Nikki Sharma says the federal government's proposed online safety bill can't come fast enough. The Safe Social Media Act would ban kids under 16 from having social media accounts and establish other safety rules for platforms. If the bill passes, Sharma says BC wants to be at the table to help develop regulations.
4: I think that BC and other provinces should have a role in making sure that this regulatory oversight and the regulations put in place are strong enough.
1: But she says the proposed bill falls short of what BC called for on AI chatbots. BC has pushed for stronger reporting requirements since learning the Tumblr Ridge shooter had concerning interactions with ChatGPT. A collection of sports stories about our area has just been released. Publisher Keith Powell says Hockey Night in the Kootenays is based on the newspaper columns of the late Tony Dransfeld.
5: And he just was a unique guy. I called him sort of the Forrest Gump of the Kootenays because it seemed like he was in the middle of a whole lot of things that were going on.
1: Just one example, Dransfeld drove Gordie Howe from Nelson to Spokane on a moment's notice. Powell says the book devotes a lot of space to the glory days of the Western International Hockey League. It also highlights earlier and more recent athletes and teams. The Golden City Lions Club is celebrating its golden anniversary in Rosslyn. Two original members are still with them. Jim Albo says it's been very rewarding.
6: You know, I'm proud of what we've done, and it's nice to say that I'm still here after 50 years and still a member.
1: Bill Profili says the Lions remain very active.
7: And I'm proud of the fact that we're still there. We're, you know, we still manage the Old Growth Forest under the Ministry of Forest. We still run the campground, raise money for kids. So that sense of community is within the club that I have so much desire.
1: On Saturday from 11 until 2, you can join them at the Lions campground for an anniversary barbecue.
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1: The World Cup has officially started for Canada, and they have just kicked off against Bosnia. The game is being held in Toronto today with the entire tournament spanning over North America. We'll update you this afternoon on the outcome. Meanwhile, the Blue Jays are gearing up for a series against their rivals in the Yankees. New York and Tampa Bay have been battling hard for top spot in the AL East. Meanwhile, Toronto is looking to avoid the Orioles passing them for third in their division. And there's plenty of local sports action this weekend as well. In baseball, the West Kootenay Aces are home at Pony Field in Castlegar for a pair of doubleheaders. On Saturday, they'll take on the Northeast 49ers. Then on Sunday, they'll face the Medical Lake Dirt Dogs. Meanwhile, the senior West Kootenay Timberwolves are in lacrosse action this weekend. The Timberwolves will host the Kelowna Raiders in Roslyn on Saturday before the two teams meet again on Sunday morning.
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1: Single lane traffic is in effect over the Kootenay Pass from Salmo to Creston until 4 p.m., over the Big Orange Bridge in Nelson until 3:30, and on Highway 3 through Christina Lake until 4 as well. In our weather forecast, the chance of showers and a thunderstorm this afternoon with a high of 21, the chance of showers and a thunderstorm tonight dropping down to 8, mainly sunny tomorrow afternoon with a high of 27, and clear skies dropping down to 11 for tomorrow night. I'm Storm Lenny.
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0: magic power. Triumph. I feel triumphant. We've almost made it through the week. Today is Friday. Yes. A little windy, gusting 40 kilometers an hour. But I do want to say tomorrow looks great. Mainly sunny, 27. Sunday's telling me it's going to be 32 degrees, an absolute scorcher. So get ready. It's going to be a great weekend. And, well, I think we'll have a fun show today, too. Stick around. I got something that might make you happy. Coming up in 40 seconds.
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0: is We Kings from the Tragically Hip. I'm Bryce. Today is a good day. It's Friday. Fridays are always good days. Even a bad Friday, like, it's got to be better than a good Monday, right? I don't know. Maybe not. I've had some bad Fridays. Anyways, I'm off track. Sports talk right now. We got FIFA happening as I speak here. We'll get to that a little bit later, but I want to talk about the NHL game last night. Big win for the Carolina Hurricanes. Now, sitting at 3-2 in the series. That means on Sunday at 5 p.m., they're going to have a chance to end this series and win the Stanley Cup. That game will be happening in Vegas, so Vegas can get the win. It'll go back to Carolina for Game 7 on Wednesday. There might only be one more game left this NHL season. And of course, in the NBA, no games today actually at all, but the Knicks and Spurs will play Game 5 on Saturday at 5:30.
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3: At the Gem Theater, final showing of The Sheep Detectives on Thursday, June 11th, 2 p.m. and 7 p.m. Backrooms will be here Friday, June 12th until Thursday, June the 18th. 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

Philosopher Kings. Harry Potter and the Philosopher Kings? No, that's not right. Okay. Madeandplayedincanada.ca, our website, which is spotlighting rising musical talents all across the country. And in our, you know, kind of cluster of area here, I've been spotlighting Paris Pick this week. I'm going to make a left turn here. Today, we're going to spotlight Aaron Pasacreta from Nelson. He's only 20 years old, just graduated from the Selkirk Music Program, but he has a huge future in front of him. Kind of a folky, poppy, sort of alternative sound. I'm going to get you his single right now. It's called Time, and it's awesome.

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up kicks. Foster the People, kicking off the hour. Happy birthday to Robin, the very talented Swedish songwriter. And gonna play you a little bit of her right now. Let's show us some love, Robin.

0: All right, Boulevard of Broken Dreams from Green Day. I'm Bryce. All right, we had the Grand Forks Market wrapping up at 1 p.m., but if you want to hit a market this weekend, Christina Lake Market on Sunday, 9 a.m. to 1 p.m., as is the case every Sunday. 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You got the Christina Lake Market on Sundays. You got the Grand Forks Morning Market on Tuesdays and Fridays, and then Wednesdays, you get the Night Market in Grand Forks as well as Music in the Park. 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

0: 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Is this love? All right, Gem Theater this weekend. We got Back Rooms, which is, it's incredibly high reviews. 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

0: maybe not going home right away, but we're almost there. It's almost time to pack her up, right? Drake, hold on, we're going home. And, well, come on, man, time. We're going to Hartford, Connecticut. A man showed up to court to answer charges involving a stolen vehicle. The only problem was how he got there. While he was inside the courthouse, parking officers outside were scanning license plates, and they discovered the car parked nearby had been reported stolen. Officers decided to wait, and sure enough, after court wrapped up, this dude walks right back to the vehicle, got in, and attempted to drive away. Come on, man. You're heading to court on a stolen car charge, and you drive a stolen car to court.
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1: I'm Storm Lenny. An outlaw motorcycle gang ride through the Nelson area this weekend is more than just a recreational ride. BC's Combined Special Forces Unit says it's part of an annual ride organized by support clubs connected to the Hells Angels. Spokesperson Sergeant Sarbjeev Sangha says it carries a message.
2: This is just one of those rides that are organized by support clubs to Hells Angels. And the meaning behind it is to fly their flag, let the community know in that area that they are actually running that area. And this is in reference to criminal activity.
1: More than 50 outlaw members are expected in the area Friday through Sunday. The Nelson Police Department has brought in extra resources to maintain public order. The Kootenai Climbing Association is explaining the regional benefits of their Cube 2.0 project. They spoke to Castlegar City Council recently. Jamie Moy told them the proposed indoor climbing gym in Nelson wouldn't just benefit that city.
3: Because it will feature Olympic standard climbing terrain, capable of hosting competitions, attracting event-based visitation, will drive increased tourism to neighboring communities, expand youth sport opportunities, and potentially generate broader regional economic benefits for Castlegar.
1: The association is hoping to tap federal funding to realize the long-time dream. BC Highway Patrol says dangerous speeding remains a problem in the Kootenays, despite a drop in overall speeding tickets. Lane Gallant has more.
4: Police issued 57 excessive speeding tickets in the Kootenay region in May. Those violations resulted in vehicle impoundments. In total, officers handed out more than 1,300 speeding tickets in the region, which includes Revelstoke, Nelson, Cranbrook, and Golden. During the May Days Festival in Fruitville, Highway Patrol officers also removed 5 impaired drivers from the road and stopped 2 speeding motorcyclists who were riding without licenses or insurance. Province-wide, police reported 5 traffic fatalities over the Victoria Day long weekend, compared with none during the same holiday period last year. BC Highway Patrol says it will continue enforcement efforts throughout the summer.
1: Premier David Eby attended a virtual First Minister's meeting with Prime Minister Mark Carney on Wednesday, but he said the meeting was overshadowed by U.S. President Donald Trump's recent suggestion that he's not looking to renew the free trade agreement between the U.S., Canada, and Mexico, known as CUSMA. CUSMA's initial term ends in 2036, but the agreement is up for joint review this July. Eby called Trump's latest stance a pretty lame sequel to his 1987 book, The Art of the Deal.
5: A bit bizarre. If the president doesn't want to renegotiate CUSMA, then what are we doing? Like, let's just get on with business.
1: Canada and Mexico have already signaled they want to continue the agreement, which would renew it for another 16 years. Prime Minister Mark Carney has launched Canada's first national food security strategy. He says it's backed by more than $3 billion in investment over 10 years and will break open the market for independent retailers, increase homegrown production, and build a stronger, more independent, and more affordable food system for all Canadians. Strategies include spurring grocery store competition and creating more choices for Canadians, boosting domestic food production, growing fruits and vegetables year-round in enclosed growing spaces, and cutting red tape across the agricultural supply chain.
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1: Canada earned its first ever point at the FIFA World Cup this afternoon with a 1-1 draw against Bosnia. They'll have nearly a full week to reflect on their tactics before taking on Qatar next Thursday. Historically, these teams have only met once, resulting in a clean sheet for Canada in a friendly match in 2022. Meanwhile, the Blue Jays are gearing up for a series against their rivals in the Yankees. New York and Tampa Bay have been battling hard for top spot in the AL East. Meanwhile, Toronto is looking to avoid the Orioles, passing them for third in their division. And there's plenty of local sports in action this weekend as well. In baseball, the West Kootenay Aces are home at Pony Field in Castlegar for a pair of doubleheaders. On Saturday, the Aces look to take on the Northeast 49ers. Then on Sunday, they'll face the Medical Lake Dirt Dogs. Meanwhile, in lacrosse action, the West Kootenay Timberwolves will host the Kelowna Raiders in Roslyn on Saturday before the two teams meet again on Sunday morning.
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1: Nothing to worry about on the roads right now. It's looking all clear on highways in our area. In our weather forecast, the chance of showers and a thunderstorm tonight dropping down to 8. Mainly sunny tomorrow afternoon with a high of 27. Clear skies dropping down to 11 tomorrow night. And sunny with a high of 31 for Sunday. I'm Storm Lenny.
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0: to you, Mr. Brian Adams. Back to me, I guess. I'm Bryce. Bryce is right. Right? I think so. I'd like to think I'm right. Sometimes. Sometimes I'm wrong. Anyways, we got grad happening this weekend. Tomorrow, the Grand Forks Secondary School going to be graduating with the march and all the ceremonies going down. So that's going to be awesome. Boundary Central Secondary School as well tomorrow. And big shout out and a big congratulations to all of the Boundary grads of 2026. But I was kind of thinking, right? You've ever noticed how, like, every grad is exactly the same? And it doesn't matter whether it's high school, university, what country it's in. There's this almost template that every single grad seems to follow. Why is this? Well, maybe Odd Origins will give us an answer in a few minutes.
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0: Yeah, talking in your sleep. I love that song. So fun. All right, we get into Odd Origins here and grads, right? Why does every graduation ceremony, no matter where you are, feel exactly the same? It's like this template that they all follow. Well, the answer goes back to early European universities. Back then, they were heavily influenced by religion, like robes, processions, formal structure. These things weren't really about celebration as it is now. They were about order, tradition, and status. And once that existed, other universities started copying it. Then schools copied those universities. And over time, the format sort of standardized itself. And I think you could even contribute to our modern age, you know, like Hollywood, and how there's this look of what we expect it to look like, and we just go with the flow. It just keep repeating the same blueprint, same exact structure, no matter where you are. So it is what it is, right? We know exactly what grad is going to look like tomorrow, and you know what? That's okay.
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0: 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It'll give you a pass to the, basically to the full event, which is really cool. You can do that at GrandForksBaseball.com. I also heard through the grapevine that our pal on the morning show, Sean, is going to have maybe some tickets to give away throughout next week. So make sure to keep it locked right here on Juice FM.
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